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1: The two police officers killed in a wrong-way crash on the A66 have been described as heroes by their loved ones. PC Matthew Blades, aged 37, and PC Tom Clough, aged 38, were among those who died when a Volkswagen Passat crashed into their police vehicle seconds after a pursuit was terminated. Cross Country said it will run a full service on Monday after a power cut resulted in major cancellations across its network. The train operator said a very limited number of trains would run from around 6 p.m. on Sunday, with a return to normal service expected on Monday. Five people were arrested in Little Snoring after police shut down an unlicensed music event in the early hours of Sunday morning. Norfolk police attended the event near Thursford Road in the village of Little Snoring shortly after 1 a.m. and seized sound equipment. And Manchester City came through a tough test at home to Bournemouth yesterday, claiming a 2-1 comeback win. Enzo Maresca praised game-changing Ryan Cherki.
2: Yeah, the impact was unbelievable, but it's that kind of player.
1: That's the latest from Radio News Hub. I'm Johnny Holmes.
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1: A chilly start across the north, but another fine and dry day for many. Skies turning hazy across Devon and Cornwall with an increased chance of showers, highs of 24 degrees.

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1: The families of two police officers killed in a wrong-way crash on the A66 have described them as heroes. 37-year-old PC Matthew Blades and 38-year-old PC Tom Clough died when a Volkswagen Passat crashed into their police vehicle. Prime Minister Andy Burnham's in Kyiv on his first overseas trip since taking office. He's marking Ukraine's Independence Day and reaffirming Britain's support, Dave Cronin reports.
2: Andy Burnham says Ukraine should be in no debt, that the UK will stand with it for as long as it takes. The Prime Minister is in Kyiv for Independence Day events and will chair its first meeting of the Coalition of the Willing. His visit comes amid fresh tensions with Moscow over the reported use of British-made drones. Burnham says Russia's threats will only strengthen Britain's resolve and that Ukraine's security is also the UK's security.
1: Cross Country says it expects to run a full service today. It's after a power cut caused widespread cancellations across its network. And Liverpool were able to rescue a late 2-2 draw from their trip to St James's Park. That's the latest from Radio News Hub. I'm Johnny Holmes.
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1: A chilly start across the north, but another fine and dry day for many. Skies turning hazy across Devon and Cornwall with an increased chance of showers. Highs of 24 degrees.

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1: Andy Burnham has chosen Ukraine for his first foreign visit as Prime Minister. He's in Kyiv for Independence Day celebrations and talks on the country's future security. Dave Cronin has more.
2: The visit is designed to send a clear message of support from the new Prime Minister. Andy Burnham will meet Ukrainian leaders, take part in Independence Day commemorations, and hold talks with allies backing Ukraine. Burnham says the friendship between Britain and Ukraine will outlast the conflict.
1: The two police officers killed in a wrong-way crash on the A66 have been described as heroes by their loved ones. PC Matthew Blades, aged 37, and PC Tom Clough, who was 38, died when a Volkswagen Passat crashed into their police vehicle seconds after a pursuit was terminated. Cross Country said it will run a full service today after a power cut resulted in major cancellations across its network. The train operator said a very limited number of trains would run from around 6 p.m. on Sunday. And pizza chain Domino's is to recruit 5,000 new workers in the next few months. That's the latest from Radio News. I'm Johnny Holmes.
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1: A chilly start across the north, but another fine and dry day for many. Skies turning hazy across Devon and Cornwall with an increased chance of showers, highs of 24 degrees.

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4: It was just another day, a familiar drive through familiar country. But then, just around the corner, came the unexpected. 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The scary thing is, he didn't even realize driving even a little too fast for the situation is a major cause of collisions, especially on country roads where you don't know what's around the corner. Think. 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
1: Andy Burnham has chosen Ukraine for his first foreign visit as Prime Minister. He's in Kyiv for Independence Day celebrations and talks on the country's future security. Dave Cronin has more.
2: The visit is designed to send a clear message of support from the new Prime Minister. Andy Burnham will meet Ukrainian leaders, take part in Independence Day commemorations, and hold talks with allies backing Ukraine. Burnham says the friendship between Britain and Ukraine will outlast the conflict.
1: The two police officers killed in a wrong-way crash on the A66 have been described as heroes by their loved ones. PC Matthew Blades, age 37, and PC Tom Clough, who was 38, died when a Volkswagen Passat crashed into their police vehicle seconds after a pursuit was terminated. Cross Country said it will run a full service today after a power cut resulted in major cancellations across its network. The train operator said a very limited number of trains would run from around 6 p.m. on Sunday. And pizza chain Domino's is to recruit 5,000 new workers in the next few months. That's the latest from Radio News. Up. I'm Johnny Holmes.
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1: A chilly start across the north, but another fine and dry day for many. Skies turning hazy across Devon and Cornwall with an increased chance of showers, highs of 24 degrees.
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3: The families of two police officers killed in a wrong-way crash on the A66 have described them as heroes. 37-year-old PC Matthew Blades and 38-year-old PC Tom Clough died alongside five other people when a Volkswagen Passat crashed into their police vehicle in Teesside. Five people have been arrested after police shut down an unlicensed music event in Little Snoring, Norfolk, in the early hours of Sunday. Officers seized sound equipment and are investigating who organised the event. We can make landscapes resilient to drought. That's the message to the National Trust after the success of a river restoration scheme at one of their estates. Ben Eardley is their spokesperson.
4: I think it's seeing nature as natural infrastructure, so making the government aware that really nature is critical infrastructure and it should be at the forefront of our planning.
3: And Scottish toddler Molly Murray of Montrose has a rare genetic disorder that makes her allergic to the sun, but now she can finally play at home without the curtains closed thanks to UV-resistant film installed at her home last month. That's the latest from Radio News Hub. I'm Johnny Holmes.
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3: A chilly start across the north, but another fine and dry day for many. Skies turning hazy across Devon and Cornwall with an increased chance of showers. Highs of 24 degrees.

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goosebumps, but it's alright. Got a Grey Goose for a good price, and I mix that with coke and ice. 2 a.m. and I'm in town, dancing in the street like I'm Chris Brown. Bouncer comes and we pinned down, but he let me go for £20.

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1: More than £250,000 has been raised for the families of two police officers who died in a railway crash on the A66. PC Matthew Blades and Tom Clough were killed when a car driving the wrong way on a dual carriageway crashed into their vehicle. The five teenagers in the other car were also pronounced dead at the scene. The Prime Minister's agreed to provide Ukraine with blueprints to produce long-range missiles. He's in Kyiv for Independence Day celebrations and talks on the country's security. Cross Country say a full service will run today after a power cut resulted in cancellations. The train operator says a very limited number of trains would run from around 6 p.m. yesterday. And Manchester City came through a tough test at home to Bournemouth yesterday, claiming a 2-1 comeback win.
2: Yeah, the impact was unbelievable. But he's that kind of player. I like Ryan.
1: Enzo Maresca revealed Ryan Shirky had not been happy on the bench. From Radio News Hub, I'm Lucy Gorman-Lee.
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1: Chilly across the north, but another fine and dry day for many. Feeling warm, but with gusty winds across the south and west, with a high of 25 degrees Celsius.

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2: Fundraisers for two police officers killed in a wrong-way crash on the A66 have reached £250,000. PC Matthew Blades and Tom Clough were killed when a car being pursued by police hit the marked armed response vehicle seconds after the chase was terminated. The five teenagers in the other car were also pronounced dead. Andy Burnham's agreed to provide Ukraine with blueprints to produce long-range missiles. The Prime Minister's currently visiting Kyiv for Independence Day. Cross Country says it'll run a full service today after a power cut resulted in major cancellations across its network. And Liverpool were able to rescue a late 2-2 draw from their trip to St James's Park. Liverpool head coach Andoni Iraola explained why Dominic Szoboszlai took the stoppage time penalty.
3: Alexis also was on the pitch and he's a very good penalty taker. Cody, we have a lot, but I think Dom showed the level.
2: From Radio News Hub, I'm Lucy Gorman-Lee.
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2: Chilly across the north, but another fine and dry day for many. Feeling warm, but with gusty winds across the south and west, with a high of 25 degrees Celsius.
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0: baby. Romeo, who insists it's all gravy. All gravy. That's like a really bad Midas touch, isn't it? You know, the Midas touch turns everything to gold. Turning everything to gravy doesn't sound like a very appealing prospect. Anyway, that's just me and my shower thoughts. I'm not in the shower, don't worry. There's too many electronics around. 7:06 on Monday morning. Vincent Lacey here with the Happy Hits Radio Breakfast Show. A very good morning to you. How are you? Hope you're keeping well. Hope you had a good weekend and hope you're looking forward to more good music and some weird ramblings on my part. Anyway, we've got Dua Lipa, Chamillionaire, and many more to come. Starting with this one from Justice Bennett's.
1: I hope you go broke and your iPhone breaks and your ex shows.

Alison Moyer, who's a few dozen gigs coming up across continental Europe, Britain and Ireland this autumn, and they are selling like hotcakes. In fact, they're sold out in pretty much everywhere except Hanover, Frankfurt and London. And funny enough, Is This Love will not be on the set list because the music that she will be singing will be coming from the Yazoo days and her two studio albums from the 2010s. So Is This Love won't be on the set list, but, well, there's plenty of people willing to go anyway.

0: 7:27 on Monday morning. You're with Vincent Lacey on the Happy Hits Radio Breakfast Show. Stick around. We've got Britney Spears, DJ Pied Piper and Scooter after Chipmunk and Esme Denters next.
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0: Monday, the 24th of August, on this day in music history, in 1963, Stevie Wonder becomes the first artist ever to have America's number one album and single in the same week. The number one album was Little Stevie Wonder, the 12-year-old genius, and the number one single, Fingertips, Part 2. In 1996, Liam Gallagher failed to turn up for the recording of Oasis's MTV Unplugged session at London's Royal Festival Hall in front of 400 fans. He later sat in the audience and watched the show while Noel took over on vocals. And in 2009, Los Angeles County Coroner ruled that Michael Jackson's death was a homicide caused by a mix of drugs meant to treat insomnia.
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2: Dame Judi Dench is championing the idea of living authentically as she reunites with Sir Ian McKellen for a new instalment of Tea with Judi Dench. The 91-year-old says their chat, touching on Ian's coming out story, his battle against Section 28, and the freedoms younger generations now enjoy, flowed without a pause. With a friendship spanning half a century, Judi says the episode captures the honesty, history and humour that's defined their lives on and off stage. Taskmaster's Alex Horn says the show has become a beacon of sunniness for families, and now it's putting that energy to good use. The Channel 4 show is teaming up with Great Ormond Street Hospital for a live charity special to help fund a new children's cancer centre. And staying with telly, Gary Barlow is heading to New Zealand with Jason Manford for a new food and wine travel series. The pair will explore the country's stunning landscapes, meet local producers, and dive into Maori traditions.

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Happy Hits Radio, the station that wants to know what its listeners really think of the music we're playing. So while a track is playing, head on over to the Happy Hits UK app, if you're not already there, that is, and click thumbs up or thumbs down to let us know if you love it or loathe it.

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Coming up after the news, Shannon, Kelly Clarkson and The Clash.

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1: More than £250,000 has been raised for the families of two police officers who died in a crash on the A66. PC Matthew Blades and Tom Clough were killed when a car driving the wrong way on a dual carriageway crashed into their vehicle. The five teenagers in the other car were also pronounced dead at the scene in the early hours on Saturday. Andy Burnham's agreed to provide Ukraine with blueprints to produce long-range missiles. The Prime Minister's currently visiting Kyiv for Independence Day celebrations. Drivers are being told to expect a frantic Friday. The summer bank holiday getaway is expected to be the busiest on the roads in more than a decade. And Manchester City came through a tough test at home to Bournemouth yesterday, claiming a 2-1 comeback win.
2: Yeah, the impact was unbelievable. But it's that kind of player. I like Ryan. I told him also after the game.
1: Enzo Maresca says Ryan Shirky had not been happy on the bench. From Radio News Hub, I'm Lucy Gorman-Lee.
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1: Chilly across the north, but another fine and dry day for many. Feeling warm, but with gusty winds across the south and west, with a high of 25 degrees Celsius.
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Shannon, kicking off hour two of today's Happy Hits Radio Breakfast Show. The singer, not the international airport. Anyway, 8:06 on Monday, the 24th of August. Vincent Lacey here with you until 9 o'clock. Hope you're keeping well. And if you've just joined us, you're very welcome too. Hope you're having a good one so far. Stand by for Flo Rida and Black Bear in the next 15 minutes. But first, here's Kelly Clarkson.

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If you'd like to get in touch with the station, we'd love to hear from you. 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

0: 8:25 on Monday morning, Vincent Lacey here with the Happy Hits Radio Breakfast Show. And stick around, we've got the Pussycat Dolls, Paul Woolford and Amber Mark, and new shoes after Beyonce and Shakira next.
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0: Monday, the 24th of August, on this day in 2006, the Office for National Statistics announced that the UK's population exceeded 60 million for the first time in 2007, citing a very reliable source. At the University of Miami, a Swedish broadsheet newspaper reported that Cuban leader Fidel Castro had died. This no doubt surprised many, including Castro himself, who would live for another 9 years.
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2: Dame Judi Dench is championing the idea of living authentically as she reunites with Sir Ian McKellen for a new instalment of Tea with Judi Dench. The 91-year-old says their chat, touching on Ian's coming out story, his battle against Section 28, and the freedoms younger generations now enjoy, flowed without a pause. With a friendship spanning half a century, Judi says the episode captures the honesty, history and humour that's defined their lives on and off stage. Taskmaster's Alex Horn says the show's become a beacon of sunniness for families, and now it's putting that energy to good use. The Channel 4 show is teaming up with Great Ormond Street Hospital for a live charity special to help fund a new children's cancer centre. And staying with telly, Gary Barlow is heading to New Zealand with Jason Manford for a new food and wine travel series. The pair will explore the country's stunning landscapes, meet local producers, and dive into Maori traditions.

Husband and wife duo, New Shoes, who seemed to shoot to fame almost overnight in 1986 with I Can't Wait. Not quite the case, though. In fact, the group formed in 1979 as a 12-piece outfit, and they struggled around the Seattle circuit for a number of years before a remix of the song I Can't Wait was done in the Netherlands, came back across the Atlantic, and propelled them up to near the top of the American Billboard charts. And even though it seemed like they disappeared fairly quickly after it, they in fact kept going until 2019, only splitting up so that Valerie Day and John Smith could pursue solo interests. They're still married, so at least it's not as acrimonious a split as Hall & Oates. Scabba-da-ba-do-be-do-do-do-do-do-do-do-do-do-do-do-do-do-do-do-do-do-do-do-do-do-do-do-do-do-do-do-do-do-do-do-do-do-do-do-do-do-do-do-do-do-do-do-do-do-do-do-do-do-do-do-do-do-do-do-do-do-do-do-do-do-do-do-do-do-do-do-do-do-do-do-do-do-do-do-do-do-do-do-do-do-do-do-do-do-do-do-do-do-do-do-do-do-do-do-do-do-do-do-do-do-do-do-do-do-do-do-do-do-do-do-do-do-do-do-do-do-do-do-do-do-do-do-do-do-do-do-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

5 to 9, and that's it for another Happy Hits Radio Breakfast Show. Vincent DeLacy about to head out the door. Thanks for letting me keep you company. I'm back again tomorrow morning at 7 a.m. Hope you can join me then too. Stand by for Daniel Moore. He's up after the news at 9, and I'll see you tomorrow. 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

0: Ready. 2, 1. 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
1: Fundraisers for the two police officers killed in a wrong-way crash on the A66 have reached £250,000. PC Matthew Blades and Tom Clough were killed when a car being pursued by police hit the MART armed response vehicle seconds after the chase was terminated. The five teenagers in the other car were also pronounced dead at the scene. Andy Burnham's agreed to provide Ukraine with blueprints to produce long-range missiles. The Prime Minister's currently visiting Kyiv. Liverpool were able to rescue a late 2-2 draw from their trip to St James's Park. Liverpool head coach Andoni Iraola explained why Dominic Szoboszlai took the stoppage time penalty.
2: Alexis also was on the pitch and he's a very good penalty taker. Cody, we have a lot. But I think Dom showed, the level.
1: And actress Dame Judi Dench says people should be able to live authentically as themselves. From Radio News Hub, I'm Lucy Gorman-Lee.
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1: Chilly across the north, but another fine and dry day for many. Feeling warm, but with gusty winds across the south and west, with a high of 25 degrees Celsius.
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4: Morning, thank you, Vincent. Emily here till 11 a.m. Hall of Fame time, 4 songs from 1 year. Can you guess what the year is from the selection songs I play? 07507211176 to play along.
0: The Happy Hits Hall of Fame.

what a song it was to kickstart Hall of Fame for this Monday morning. That was Ruby by Kaiser Chiefs. Time for a clue. First generation iPhone was released during this year. Any idea what it could be?

0: You're listening to Happy It's Radio this Monday morning, and Two Hearts by Kylie Minogue just played. Your little clue for this section is Netflix launched their stream platform in the United States during this year. And Gemma, you are so close. You're literally 2 years out, so very, very near. So up next is Grace Kelly by Mika.
1: I want to talk to you. The last time we talked, Mr. Smith, you reduced me to tears.

Are we all ready for another clue? So, the year I'm playing today, Tony Blair resigned as the UK Prime Minister. Any kind of idea? We have got quite a few people now who have got it correct. So, song number 4 is Acceptable in the 80s by Calvin Harris. And then it'll be reveal time.

The wait is nearly over till you find out what year it has been for Monday, 24th of August. So one little clue before I tell what it is. British sitcom Gavin and Stacey broadcasted during this year. So the year has been, if you haven't been able to guess already, 2007. Well done if you've been playing along. There is a lot of you who have guessed correctly. Like James, he has guessed it was 2007. And let's get back to some amazing music on Happy Hits Radio.

Urban Cookie Collective there with Feels Like Heaven, and let's get some Monday morning energy going. Let's get those feel good vibes continuing. So we have got Lolly with Mickey.

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was Hey Yeah by Outkast on Happy It's Radio, and the music is going to keep on rolling for your Monday morning, and we have got a bit of Stole by Kelly Rowland next.

this hour has really flown by. It's coming up to 10 a.m. soon, and the good tracks are going to keep on continuing on Happy Hits Radio. So coming up is My Life, 50 Cent featuring Eminem and Adam Levine.

on, hold on. Good. Hold on. I got to start this record over again. Wait a minute. That still on this record. I'ma play this for y'all. Hey, y'all get some more drinks going on. I sound a whole lot better.

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1: Fundraisers for the two police officers killed in a runway crash on the A66 have reached £250,000. Holly Hughes reports.
2: PC Matthew Blades and Tom Clough were killed when a car being pursued by police hit the marked armed response vehicle seconds after the chase was terminated. The five teenagers in the other car were also pronounced dead at the scene in the early hours on Saturday. Organisers say funds raised would be split equally between the two officers' families, and the Federation would continue to provide support.
1: Andy Burnham's arrived in Ukraine in his first foreign trip as Prime Minister. His visit coincides with Ukraine's Independence Day as he aims to underline the UK's support for the country. Drivers are being told to expect a frantic Friday. The summer bank holiday getaway is expected to be the busiest on the roads in more than a decade. And Take That star Gary Barlow's teamed up with comedian Jason Manford for a TV show across New Zealand. From Radio News Hub, I'm Lucy Gorman-Lane.
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1: Chilly across the north, but another fine and dry day for many. Feeling warm, but with gusty winds across the south and west, with a high of 25 degrees Celsius. Go on.

Welcome back to Happy Hits Radio. You've got me, Emily, until 11am. Breathless, because just played, and incoming is 2002 by Anne Marie. I will-

Hope you are having a lovely Monday morning, whatever you're doing. If that's you're doing work or you've got the day off, hope you're having a lovely time, whatever it is. So we've got some more music on the way, and it is The Four Tops.

0: sky.
1: Let's Go For Tonight by Foxes, and that definitely took me back to when I first heard it for the first time many years ago now. And going more from acoustic vibe, up next is Gold by Miles Smith on Happy Hits Radio.

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1: Now, if you've liked what you've heard this morning, you can listen to me again at 9 a.m. till 11 a.m. tomorrow. So we are nearly done for the show today, but we have got a few more songs lined up for you. And one of them is That's All by Genesis.

that was Teddy Swims, Mr. Know-It-All. And if you really want to do Hall of Fame all over again, you can join me same time tomorrow, so 9 a.m. to 11 a.m. to redo Hall of Fame and to find out what year it will be tomorrow. Next up at 11 a.m. you've got Mark, but just before then is Somebody to Love by Ben Kim.

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1: More than £250,000 has been raised for the families of two police officers who died in a crash on the A66. Holly Hughes has more.
2: PC Matthew Blades and Tom Clough were killed when a car driving the wrong way on a dual carriageway crashed into their vehicle. The five teenagers in the other car were also pronounced dead at the scene in the early hours of Saturday. Organisers said funds raised would be split equally between the two officers' families. A second crowdfunder for the families had raised more than £27,600.
1: The Prime Minister's arrived in Ukraine to underline his support for the country. It's his first foreign visit since taking over from Sir Keir Starmer. Drivers are being told to expect a frantic Friday. The summer bank holiday getaway is expected to be the busiest on the roads in more than a decade. And Take That star Gary Barlow's teamed up with Jason Manford for a new TV show in New Zealand. That's the latest from Radio News Hub. I'm Lucy Gorman-Lee.
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1: Chilly across the north, but another fine and dry day for many. Feeling warm, but with gusty winds across the south and west, with a high of 25 degrees Celsius.

It's the perfect sound, isn't it, for the midway point of the morning. Just got 11, Monday morning then. Hello, it's Mark Ely with you across the UK on your smart devices, streaming at happyhits.co.uk and, of course, via the app for all those clever people in the world that have downloaded it already. But you're not too late. Get it in your life from your app store right now. Thank you, Emily, for the last couple of hours then, the new sound of Happy Hits Radio. It's an exciting time. New lineup coming in September and new faces, new voices joining the team every single day. Can't wait for you to meet them all, of course. Emily back with you tomorrow morning from 9. And for the next couple of hours, you, me, and some epic songs from the happiest radio station on the planet, of course.

0: feel good. Happy radio for your Monday morning. 24th of August then. Hello, it's Mark Ely with you, back doing what we do best. Great music, bit of banter, a good old time, and the best music on the planet. Thank you, Emily. What a great show. Fantastic to have a new sound to the Happy Hits radio family. 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And a brand new schedule launching in September. Super excited to tell you more about that. The usual stuff coming back. You'll have the Hall of Fame. We'll do At Work anthems and a whole host of new stuff coming in early September. So we look forward to the new lineup coming very soon, of course. Right, let's do it though. A brand new week across the UK, and you need tunes like this in your life. Tenacious D and Tribute from Happy Hits Radio.
1: This is the greatest and best song in the world. Tribute. Long time ago, me and my brother Kyle here, we was hitchhiking down a long and lonesome road. All of a sudden, there shined a shiny demon in the middle of the road. And he said,

0: Tenacious D and Tribute on the UK's happiest radio station. That's us, Happy Hits Radio, home, of course, to the Professor. You can catch him back on your drive time from four this afternoon. And, of course, home to the nicest Irish guy on the planet, Vincent Lacey, and The Breakfast Show. Vincent doing what he does best back tomorrow morning from 7 o'clock. If you missed any of the show or, of course, any of your favourite shows from the last few days, it's all available to listen back to at happyhits.co.uk.
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1: This thing right here is letting all the ladies know what guys talk about. You know,

Not kidding you, back in the days of early Mark Radio, I used to get all red and embarrassed when I used to say thong song on the radio. 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And of course, you can reach out via your socials too. So many ways to get in touch. Right, this time next week, it's a bank holiday Monday here in the UK. And of course, you know, we do things a little bit different on bank holidays. I'll tell you what we're doing in just a moment.

0: Was literally having a tidy up earlier in the week and found a very early Justin Timberlake album. Didn't know I purchased that, so I'm putting the blame on my sister because, I mean, quite frankly, I mean, yes, great pop music, but can you see me buying a Justin Timberlake album? I'm really not so sure. Teaming up there with Timberland, that is Sexy Back on Happy Hits Radio. Hello, it's Mark Ely with you across the UK this week, looking after the slot between 11 and 1, sandwiched nicely in between Carl and Emily, our new sounds to the Happy Hits Radio family. And I've got to say, I mean, I'm biased because, you know what? We have the best people in the world that join this radio station because they join because they want to, because they love radio, they love broadcasting, they want to try something new. 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You could be a part of this. But I do think that both Emily and Carl are sounding fantastic. The new sound, or just part of the new sound, joining the Happy Hits Radio family. Right, it's not just about the presenters, though. Of course you listen for those, but of course you listen for the music too. And just to keep you happy with the music style, Lady Gaga on the way, Madonna to play for you, and Elton John. All before 12, they're coming up in two.
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then it's adios. If I'm with your trees, then she give it. When I see police, then we gang low. That's another piece, that's another zone. Ice in the VVs, now she down to get treachy. I got all this water on me.

The Gaga doing what she does best on Happy Hits Radio. It's the UK's happiest radio station, Monday 24th of August. Great to have you on board with us. And if you like Just Dance or anything uplifting, we have the ultimate dance floor party right here on Happy Hits Radio. You can join me weekends, Saturday night from 8 o'clock for 2 hours of the very best in dance. Upbeat stuff, you know, dance, urban, bit of trance, we do it all. New stuff, up and coming stuff, and the best stuff from the last few decades. We'll do it all over again from our virtual or maybe even our actual dance floor this coming Saturday night from 8 o'clock. Hope you can join me then. Right, if you're looking for a cheeky little ray of light to get you through a blue Monday, this should definitely help. The happiest radio station on the planet with Madonna now. 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
1: Turn up the happy.

I tell you how it feels to play JLS and Hottest Girl in the World, because my good friend and neighbour, the lovely Hope, was 6 years old when this song came out and was her favourite band on the planet. Now she's a teenager living life and living in Australia as she tours the world, and it makes me feel really old but super proud. JLS and Hottest Girl in the World from Happy Hits Radio, where this coming Bank Holiday Monday, so a week today, it's all about the noughties. That's what we do. Noughties anthems all day long from Happy Hits Radio. More details coming soon, of course.

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1: Andy Burnham has arrived in Ukraine in his first foreign trip as Prime Minister. His visit coincides with Ukraine's Independence Day as he aims to underline the UK's support for the country. Next, fundraisers for the two police officers killed in a wrong-way crash on the A66 have reached £250,000. Holly Hughes reports.
2: PC Matthew Blades and Tom Clough were killed when a car being pursued by police hit the marked armed response vehicle seconds after the chase was terminated. The five teenagers in the other car were also pronounced dead at the scene. Organisers say funds raised would be split equally between the two officers' families.
1: Race across the world star Joe Gardner has died at age 61. Joe died following a long and courageous battle with cancer. And Take That star Gary Barlow has teamed up with comedian Jason Manford for a new venture across New Zealand. Their new food programme sees them sample local food and wine. That's the latest from Radio News Hub. I'm Tanita Sims.
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1: It's another fine and dry day for many. Skies will turn hazy from the south later. Feeling warm, but with gusty winds across the south and west, highs of 25 degrees Celsius.

It's everybody's favourite dinner party guest, Paloma Faith, and Never Tear Us Apart with the best cover version. I mean, there's been a few, but that is the... I mean, obviously, the original is great. There's your best cover, just saying. It's just gone 12 o'clock. 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August 24th, then it's lunchtime. We've confused you a little bit. New voices on the radio. Everybody's moved around a little bit. It's not with the intention of confusion. It's just... we're trying things out, you see, ahead of our brand new schedule, which launches in early September. So stick around for that.

The devil went down to Georgia. He was looking for a soul to steal. He was in a bind because he was way behind and he was willing to make a deal. When he came across this young man sawing on a fiddle and playing it hot, and the devil jumped up on a hickory stump and said, "Boy, let me tell you what. I guess you didn't know it, but I'm a fiddle player too. And if you'd care to take a dare, I'll make a bet with you. Now you play pretty good fiddle, boy, but give the devil his due. I bet a fiddle of gold against your soul, cause I think I'm better than you." The boy said, "My name's Johnny, and it might be a sin, but I'll take your bet, you're gonna regret

The devil bowed his head because he knew that he'd been beat. And he laid that golden fiddle on the ground at Johnny's feet. Johnny said, "Devil, just come on back if you ever want to try again. I done told you once, you son of a..."

When was the last time you heard that song on the radio? That is why I love working for the coolest and happiest radio station on the planet, because you don't hear stuff like this on the other radio stations. It's an eclectic mix and some with more music variety guaranteed. The Charlie Daniels Band and The Devil Went Down to Georgia. From Happy Hits Radio, it's 12:15 then, and it's Mark with you. Do you know what? I'm doing something tonight that I've not done in absolutely years. I'm trying to go back to doing all the great things I used to know and love doing that I just haven't had time to do, like hanging out with my mates and going to the cinema. I've not done that since the Top Gun Maverick came out. I mean, we're talking a few years there. And tonight, looking forward to going out with some friends and their kids, and we're going bowling. Not done that in absolutely years. Kind of get freaked out by the clown type shoes that you have to wear and the weird socks. But you know what? I'm going to work with it for the purposes of having a great night. And I'll report back to you tomorrow on how that goes and whether I manage to wipe out an entire generation. Because I'll be honest with you, me bowling balls don't always go straight.

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You'll never be super lonely, but there it is with Beanie. And it's Mark sorting out your songs. Hi, welcome. 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Instagram and Facebook, you're just searching for Happy Hits UK. 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

I've lost track of how many versions of this record there are, but they are great, aren't they? And it really makes us relive the 90s dance era, which personally I think is absolutely epic. Entrance and Set You Free on Happy Hits Radio. Bang on 12:30, then it's Mark looking after things, sandwiched nicely in between the newbies. Emily in the morning, Carl in the afternoon, and you get me, the boring old geezer, in the middle of the day for this week. And a new schedule coming very, very soon. Oh, we are treating you as we head towards autumn. Dare I say the C word is coming. Yes, Christmas is on the way. I've seen an advert already on the telly. People are talking about it. There's Christmas stuff in there. I mean, literally, I'm waiting to see the first person to put their Christmas tree up. It won't be long. And knowing my friend Dawn, it will be her on the 1st of September.

0: It's a song for my people on Happy Hits Radio, not chosen or sung by me, but Missy Elliott, of course, on the UK's happiest radio station, where, of course, tonight from 7, Courtney's back with The Rock Show. 2 hours of the very best to end your Monday night. Looking forward to that already. And if you can't wait till then, we'll sort out a little bit of rock for you. Classic rock, indeed, before 1 o'clock today. And Calvin Harris on the way. Taylor Swift. Yep, we're going to do that. D12 and plenty more before we say goodbye at 1. It's all coming up in a couple of minutes.
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2: 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Is the sound of mates enjoying even more of this? Is the sound of mates getting home instead of here? Click your seatbelt, because you're twice as likely to be killed or seriously injured if you don't think.
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0: has changed.
1: Everyone's favourite ginger guy from Suffolk. No, it's not me. It's Ed Sheeran, of course, and the girl who made country cool again and still sounding epic. Definitely on the top of the To See Live list because, yes, I've said it before, I am totally a Swiftie. Taylor Swift, Ed Sheeran, and Everything Has Changed on Happy Hits Radio. Hello, Mark with you for the final part of the show. You'll find us this week sandwiched between Carl and Emily. 11 till 1 is where we sit. And if you need a power ballad to sing along to on a Monday afternoon, maybe while you eat your cheeky pasta or whatever you've got for your lunch, this should do perfectly. Aerosmith and I Don't Want to Miss a Thing from Happy Hits Radio.

Never grows old, this, does it? Sounding so good for a Monday. Washing away your Monday blues, that is for sure. D12 and Purple Hills. Right, stand by. Carl's got your afternoon show. Professor back on Drive from 4, Courtney at 7. That is your Monday sorted. And I'll see you back here at the new sound of this week. Let's say tomorrow at 11 o'clock. How does that sound? Stand by. Carl on the way next.

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1: Andy Burnham has pledged to continue Britain's support for Ukraine as he told the country it was keeping the flame of European freedom alive in the 21st century. The Prime Minister made his address during celebrations to mark the 35th anniversary of Ukraine's independence. Next, more than £250,000 has been raised for the families of two police officers who died in a crash on the A66. Holly Hughes has more.
2: PC Matthew Blades and Tom Clough were killed when a car driving the wrong way on a dual carriageway crashed into their vehicle. The five teenagers in the other car were also pronounced dead at the scene. Organisers said funds raised would be split equally between the two officers' families. A second crowdfunder for the families had raised more than £27,600.
1: And rail passengers in Essex and London may face longer journeys over the coming week because of track issues caused by droughts and hot weather. It comes after two trains derailed during the heatwave earlier this month. That's the latest from Radio News Hub. I'm Tanita Sims.
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1: It's another fine and dry day for many. Skies will turn hazy from the south later. Feeling warm but with gusty winds across the south and west, highs of 25 degrees Celsius.

Good afternoon, AC/DC Highway to Hell, and we're back. Slightly different situation this week. We're rolling out the 1 till 3pm show instead of 12 till 3. Welcome back to Cold Forward, Heavy Hits Radio, Straightforward Hits. Got the new name in there. We've got a great show lined up for you today. Here's Tame Impala, Dracula.

Sabrina Carpenter there. Good afternoon. Carl Forward, Happy Hits Radio. It's 1:15 on your Monday afternoon. Let's keep your Monday going well. Here's Sigala, Easy Love.

Sigala, Monday afternoon, car forward here, straight forward hits. How was your weekend then? Fantastic. Mine was definitely a bit chilled, you know, the weather a bit cooler. Really, really enjoyed it. You know, let me know how you got on this weekend. Happy studio at happyhits.co.uk. Here is Teaspoon.

0: I did.
1: Welcome back. Good afternoon. It's me, Carl Forward. We're doing our new show today, Straightforward Hits. Again, thank you for all your support in my show. It's my second week here at Happy Hits Radio, and boy, I am enjoying it. Hopefully you enjoy it too. Here's Lulu.

0: That's Lulu, Happy Hits Radio, more music variety. We'll be back after this.
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That was Jessica. He's a 10. Monday afternoon. It's the only beginning of the week. I know that sounds dreading, but we can get through it together. It's the first show of the week. Your first working day, or whatever you might be doing, you know. And I'm here to get you through it. 1 till 3, Monday to Friday. It's Carl Forward, Straightforward Hits. Here's Cheryl.

That was Ice Spice, Big Guy from the SpongeBob film. I do love a bit of SpongeBob. Watched it loads growing up and still watching it now. Love a bit of Patrick. Here we go with Dappy, No Regrets Then.

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1: Andy Burnham has pledged to continue Britain's support for Ukraine as he told the country it was keeping the flame of European freedom alive in the 21st century. He's also hit back at Moscow's claims Britain has added fuel to the fire of the Ukraine war. Here's Minister for Armed Forces, Louise Sander-Jones.
2: It's hugely important. So today is the 35th anniversary of Ukraine's independence, and it's never been more important. We know with the war against the Russian aggression how hard fought freedom is.
1: More than £250,000 has been raised for the families of two police officers who died in a crash on the A66. PC Matthew Blades and Tom Clough were killed when a car driving the wrong way on a dual carriageway crashed into their vehicle. The five teenagers in the other car were also pronounced dead. And penguins, capybaras and squirrel monkeys were among 10,000 animals measured at London Zoo's annual weigh-in. Animals are regularly weighed to monitor their health. That's the latest from Radio News Hub. I'm Tanita Sims.
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1: It's another fine and dry day for many. Skies will turn hazy from the south later. Feeling warm, but with gusty winds across the south and west, highs of 25 degrees Celsius.

Alexandra Burke, Broken Heels then. Monday afternoon, Carl Forward, Happy Hits Radio, more music variety, straightforward hits. 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

Good afternoon, how are you? Monday today, beginning of the week, very, very dreary. Hopefully we can spice that up for you. Here's a song that I haven't listened to since my teens, Tinted Strider, Take Me Back.

Welcome back then. That was TNT Strider featuring Tyra Cruz. Take Me Back. What a tune that is. We've got a great lineup this afternoon. Here's 50 Cent in the club.

Welcome back, Carl Forward, Straightforward Hits, Happy Hits Radio. Good afternoon. How are we all doing then? It's coming up to 2:30 on your Monday. We're almost there. Couple of hours to go and you'll all be home with your families enjoying life. Not like you're not enjoying it right now. Here's Our City featuring Adam Levine, Locked Away.

0: What a track that is. Let me know if you're enjoying the show. Straightforward Hits on Happy Hits Radio. We are going to be back in a bit.
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Ariana Grande there, Dandelion. It is 22:03 on Monday afternoon. Hope you really are enjoying the show. Make sure that you email studio@happyhits.co.uk and give us all the feedback that you desire. Here's Beyonce, Best Thing I Never Had.

Carl Forward here, Happy Hits Radio. That is the end of me from today. I hope you really enjoyed the session today. 1 till 3. It's cut down from 12 till 3, but I still hope you enjoyed yourselves. Great variety of songs, more music variety. We'll be back here tomorrow from 1 o'clock. Here's Fairground Attraction with Perfect. Adios.

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2: 9 men and 3 women aged between 19 and 61 have been arrested by officers investigating the events leading up to the crash on the A66. PC Matthew Blades and Tom Clough were killed when a car being pursued by police hit the marked armed response vehicle seconds after the chase was terminated. The 5 teenagers in the other car were also pronounced dead. Next, Andy Burnham has pledged to continue Britain's support for Ukraine as he told the country it was keeping the flame of European freedom alive in the 21st century. The Prime Minister made his address during celebrations to mark the 35th anniversary of Ukraine's independence.
3: Well, we're unwavering in our support, and that is why I am here, to send that very clear message to the Ukrainian people on their Independence Day. Their 35th Independence Day is in a position where it needs more support.
2: And race across the world, star Joe Gardiner has died aged 61. Joe died following a long and courageous battle with cancer. That's the latest from Radio News Hub. I'm Tanita Sims.
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2: Dry for most with clear spells this evening. Cloud will gradually increase across the south, bringing an increasing chance of showers, lows of 10 degrees Celsius.
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5: A few questions that I need to know. How you could ever hurt me so.

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It is the Professor. Welcome aboard. Thank you so much for being here. I hope everything's going smoothly for you so far today. Carl, good work. Thank you for getting us to this point. Well, A14 IT Services, it's their problem now.

Oh, yeah. Happy Hits Radio. It is the Professor. Once again, welcome aboard. Thank you so much for being here. I hope everything's going easily. I know that dreaded first day of the week. It's hard. Wait, but you're almost there, right? We just a couple more hours and you'll be on your way home. Oh, I mean, I've got a few more hours than that, but that's all right because we get to spend just a nice little chunk of it together.

attention on me. Yeah. I've been moving calm, don't start no trouble with me. Trying to keep it peaceful is a struggle for me. Don't pull

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Yes, consider us one of your employees. I'll tell you about that coming up next.

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6: I'm another year older. I won't cry about you anymore.

That's a lot of time sitting on a bus. I don't know that I'm in for that. Happy Hits Radio, it is the Professor. I didn't get a chance to ask earlier, how was your weekend? I hope everything was good. Mine was over in kind of a flash. I was busy for a good chunk of the weekend. It doesn't seem like that to look around. I didn't do any chores. I should have. But by the time, you know, like Saturday, I had something to do from like 10:30 to about 1 o'clock. And then I had to turn around and I had stuff to do then later in the afternoon. And it was like, well, all right, there's Saturday gone. And yesterday, I just didn't feel like doing it. If you must know. And well, I mean, you know, I look around and I see all the things I should have done. But, well, what do you do?

Happy Hits Radio, it is the professor. So if you've ever had that moment where your brain suddenly perks up and reminds you of something embarrassing from middle school, well, turns out that's involuntary. You can't stop it. There's even a name for it. I'll tell you more about it next hour.

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1: Police say five men who lost their lives in a crash which also killed two officers may have been involved in organised crime. Holly Hughes has more.
2: Nine men and three women aged between 19 and 61 have now been arrested on suspicion of offences ranging from possession of a firearm to participating in the activities of an organised crime group. It's after seven people, including two officers, were killed in the early hours of Saturday morning when a Volkswagen going the wrong way down the road hit a police car. Cleveland Police says four of the five men in the car had previous criminal convictions and were believed to be associated with another car seen ramming properties earlier that morning.
1: Former world snooker champion Graham Dott has been found guilty of sexually abusing two children. The High Court heard Dott exposed himself in front of a primary school-aged boy and girl and touched them inappropriately. And according to the Open University, a record number of teenagers have begun their undergraduate degrees with them. It's up 9% on last year. That's the latest from Radio News Hub. I'm Nathan Beresford.
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1: It's a dry night for most with clear spells, but some cloud will come in across the south with some possible showers and thunder by dawn. Temperatures tonight dropping as low as 10 Celsius.
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Oh yeah, living my best life right now. Happy Hits Radio, it is the Root Fuster. And you're living your best life, and then your brain is like, now remember when you were 11 and you did that thing, then all those kids gave you that nickname? Well, turns out there's a name for that behavior. I'll tell you about it in 7 minutes.

If you had one shot, one opportunity to seize everything you ever wanted in one moment, would you capture it?

Happy Hits Radio. It is the Professor. And you know, sometimes you just can't lose parts of yourself no matter how hard you try, right? Your brain won't let it happen. So, you know how it goes. You're minding your own business, you're doing something at work, or you're sitting in the car. For me, it happened this morning just coming down the stairs. For some reason, I happened upon a memory that I had really more or less forgotten about. And my brain was like, hey, buddy, remember this? It's like a friend that only remembers your most embarrassing stories and won't let them go, right? But it's an involuntary thing. So whatever it was in your environment, maybe it was a thought process you were having, or you smelled something, heard something, tasted something, saw something that tricked your brain into opening up a neural pathway that it hasn't visited for a while. And suddenly, boom, you're standing, you know, in a horrible memory that you just can't shake. And it's called involuntary autobiographical memory. You just can't help it. Like, this is just how your brain works. And oftentimes, it is a trigger from your environment. It's also part of the way your brain uses your memories to inform future decisions, right? So your hippocampus is always scanning your environment to help you move through it more efficiently. It's trying to draw on information it already has. And unfortunately, sometimes that brings you back to a devastatingly embarrassing memory that you'd like to forget, but you just cannot.

Heavy Hits Radio. It is the Professor. And if you've got just a second, I love when y'all send messages to the station. I'll tell you the best ways to do it coming up next.

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Happy Hits Radio. It is the Professor. I had a fun conversation with some family over the weekend. My cousin that lives in Baltimore called me out of the blue. And she's not like my first cousin. I always forget the cousin math, right? But she's much, much older than I am. And she's got a great memory of people that aren't with us anymore. And she has a real fondness for looking through pictures, which I think is enormously fun, right? And she sent me a few pictures, so I would have some, because I really don't have any, aside from what other people give me, because I wasn't there to take them, right? So we were looking through old pictures, and I had one that has, oh, I don't know, maybe 7 or 8 people in it. And it's a very old picture. It has to be from probably the 1930s. To look at what they're wearing and just judging by who we think is in the picture, that's got to be when it was. But at the same time, we don't know. And she didn't recognize anybody in it. And I don't know how I came to have this photo. And now it's driving me crazy, right? Like, I have to find out who's in that picture. I'm just not exactly sure how to go about doing it, right? Because it's not like it's famous people that I can post it online and people are like, oh, that's so-and-so. They know, people don't, their own family don't know who they are, strangers aren't going to either. It's almost an unsolvable mystery. My brain is upset.

0: 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Well, one magazine found the answer to that. I'll tell you more next hour.
1: How could I not leak it? I look so good, you look so good, maybe we should all leak it together. F*** it. You only live once, let the people see!

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1: Andy Burnham has urged Ukraine's allies to send more interceptor missiles to Kyiv.
2: It needs more support, but obviously we are, as a coalition, there to provide that support when Ukraine needs it. So that will be a main topic of the conversation today.
1: Ukrainian President Volodymyr Zelensky has repeatedly pleaded for more of them after supplies were diverted to the Middle East. Meanwhile, Russia has sought to capitalise on the shortage by stepping up its strikes in the past 3 days. Rail passengers in Essex and London may face longer journeys over the coming weeks because of track issues caused by drought and hot weather. Network Rail says amended timetables are being introduced tomorrow on the C2C route and some Greater Anglia services in Essex following record-breaking heatwaves. And the Netherlands has pulled out of the Eurovision Song Contest for the second year in a row. Dutch public service broadcaster Avrotros says the event can no longer be considered neutral when a participating country is still involved in a large-scale military conflict. That's the latest from Radio News Hub. I'm Nathan Beresford.
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1: It's a dry night for most with clear spells, but some cloud will come in across the south with some possible showers and thunder by dawn. Temperatures tonight dropping as low as 10 Celsius.
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I know how you feel, Ed. Happy Hits Radio, it is the Professor. So, when people come to you for a recommendation and, well, all of your options are terrible, do you tell the truth? Well, one magazine did. I'll tell you more. It was strange but true in 7 minutes.

0: Happy It's Radio. It is the Professor, and it is time, of course, for Strange But True, and our Strange But True today coming from New York. That's where a magazine review of products turned into a condemnation of a whole industry. Oops. All right, so Consumer Reports. Your equivalent is called Which? And you know what they do. They take a bunch of products, they test them, and they tell you, well, is it any good? And Consumer Reports actually is one of the few publications over here that you can still trust, right? Because they're just in it to tell you what they think. Well, usually what happens is they gather, you know, the products from whatever, the different manufacturers, and oftentimes the manufacturer will send it to them for the sake of being in their magazine. Well, the e-scooter industry is regretting that today because a bunch of them sent e-scooters to be tested by Consumer Reports. And the guy that did the testing, he's like, no, do not get on one of these. They are dangerous. And apparently, over the course of the last 4 years or so, the top speed of an e-scooter has almost doubled in some cases. You can go upwards of 30 miles an hour on one. And he's like, because of the fact that you're standing on it, your center of gravity is too high. So when you hit a bump at 30 miles an hour, chances are good you're going to lose your balance and get gravely injured, right? And so then it became a long article, not about the scooters, but about, well, fatal statistics in e-scooter use. And at the end of it, he's like, yeah, we don't recommend these anymore. And the whole e-scooter industry is like, oh, is that right?
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2: It was just another day, a familiar drive through familiar country. 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

0: Mm-hmm. Happy Hits Radio, it is the Professor. Mm-hmm. We got showbiz news right now.
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2: Race across the world star Joe Gardner has died aged 61, a year after her son and co-star Sam died following a car crash. The duo competed in the global travel competition during its second series in 2020, journeying across South America together. Joe died following a long and courageous battle with cancer. The Netherlands have pulled out of the 2027 Eurovision Song Contest for the second year in a row. Dutch public service broadcaster Avrotros says the event can no longer be considered neutral, with a participating country still involved in a large-scale military conflict. Eurovision announced earlier this month that winners will be ineligible to host the contest if they are involved in armed conflict. And Molly Smith and Tom Clare have shared romantic photos from their wedding as they tied the knot for a second time in Mallorca. The couple, who met on Love Island All Stars in 2024, got married in a small ceremony at a courthouse last month before their biggest celebration in Spain.
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thought she read it. They slid in a DM with something generic. She don't even like going out. Got a new outfit, but nowhere to wear it. She think that I'm being disloyal when I'm in the street with couple of. You ain't gotta worry about none of these.

Oh, yes, the fires of love. Happy Hits Radio, it is the Roofbuster. So, more fun with the moon, right? Just, what, a couple of weeks ago, you all had pretty close to a complete total solar eclipse. Well, now you're going to get your chance again with a lunar eclipse coming up on Friday. Problem is, of course, you got to get up early if you want to see it at its maximum. Now, it's not going to be total. It's going to be somewhere between 96 and 98%, which is still going to be very effective, right? It will be that kind of rusty red color. Lunar eclipse is pretty cool. I can only remember once, like, really seeing one to full effect. I was with my dad, and it was around Christmas time, and we just had a particularly good view from it from our little sunroom that was on the side of the house. And I remember that, right? That stuck with me forever. But at the same time, that happened when I was a kid, so staying up late seemed like fun. Now, staying up late as an adult is just torture. Now, the good news is, of course, no, it's Friday morning, right? So you're going to have to get up early if you want to see it. So for you guys, it's going to peak about 5:15, right? So that's less awful, right? Because, okay, you get up a few hours early, have some coffee. For me, then it's 5 hours behind, so 12:45. I can't stay up that late. Now, if I went to bed at 7 o'clock and did the bulk of my sleeping and then got up and finished the rest of the night, maybe. So I may have to give this one a pass.

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1: Police say five men who lost their lives in a crash on the A66 may have been involved in organised crime. Ben Monsey has the details.
2: Nine men and three women aged between 19 and 61 have now been arrested on suspicion of offences ranging from possession of a firearm to participating in the activities of an organised crime group. It's after seven people, including two officers, were killed in the early hours of Saturday morning when a Volkswagen going the wrong way down the road hit a police car.
1: The Prime Minister has chaired his first meeting of the Coalition of the Willing. It's taken place as Ukraine celebrates the 35th anniversary of its independence. During the meeting, Mr. Burnham pledged to continue Britain's support for Ukraine and urged allies to send more interceptor missiles to Kyiv after Russia ramped up its own strikes to capitalise on supplies being diverted. And according to the Open University, a record number of teenagers began undergraduate degrees with them this past academic year. Nearly 3,500 18 or 19-year-olds began an undergraduate course with them, which is 9% higher than last year. That's the latest from Radio News Hub. I'm Nathan Beresford.
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1: It's a dry night for most with clear spells, but some cloud will come in across the south with some possible showers and thunder by dawn. Temperatures tonight dropping as low as 10 Celsius.
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A lot of places, when 5 o'clock hits, they're out the door and not coming back till tomorrow. And that can be a problem because, well, you can still have IT problems at night, too. So, A14ITServices.com.

0: Happy Hits Radio, it is the Professor. Yesterday was an absolutely beautiful day over here. It wasn't terribly hot, it was clear, it didn't rain for the first time in a while. It was nice, so I got one of the old relics out to drive around. I took the Model T and I had to go to the store, so I thought, why not? I'll go and, you know, drive literally to the end of the street and back. Anyway, so I'm just out minding my own business, living my best life, you know, breeze, and it was nice. And now, one of the things I've grown accustomed to with that is you're going to get honked at. Sometimes because people are annoyed that you're going slow, but oftentimes they just want to say hey. So I was getting honked at, and I waved at the guy, and I kept going. And I can see behind me that he jumps out of the lane he's in to get behind me, and he keeps on honking. And he's like now trying to flag me down. Like, oh no, what? So he gets out of the car, and big old guy, and he's looking a little menacing. And I'm like, uh-oh, what did I do? I was just driving. I didn't hurt anybody. And he goes, your back tire is wobbly. Oh, well, that's not good. So, you know, now that's all I can think about. So I'm going along, and I'm kind of leaning out the side of the car to see the wheel turning to see how bad this wobble is. They wobble. It's what they do. Things 100 years old. And I can tell you now, unless you've tried to mount one of those tires, you can't judge, right? You do the best that you can with the tools that you have, and you hope that it's on there enough to stay on the car. Short of that, you know, so they do tend to wobble a little bit. Now, it could be better. I need to take it off and see what's going on. I need to paint it anyway, so it's time to take all the wheels off, work on them, and put them back on the car. But at the same time, good Lord, lighten up, man.
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0: 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Happy Hits Radio, it is the Professor. And anyway, don't bother me now because I would be listening to Showbiz News.
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2: Race across the world star Joe Gardner has died aged 61, a year after her son and co-star Sam died following a car crash. The duo competed in the global travel competition during its second series in 2020, journeying across South America together. Joe died following a long and courageous battle with cancer. The Netherlands have pulled out of the 2027 Eurovision Song Contest for the second year in a row. Dutch public service broadcaster Avrotros says the event can no longer be considered neutral, with a participating country still involved in a large-scale military conflict. Eurovision announced earlier this month that winners will be ineligible to host the contest if they are involved in armed conflict. And Molly Smith and Tom Clare have shared romantic photos from their wedding as they tied the knot for a second time in Mallorca. The couple, who met on Love Island All Stars in 2024, got married in a small ceremony at a courthouse last month before their biggest celebration in Spain.

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3: Started from the bottom, now we're here. Started from the bottom, now my whole team here. Started from the bottom, now we're here.

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No new, we don't feel that. Fuck a fake friend, where your real friends at? We don't like to do too much explaining.

you today on Nuts. Oh, I hate that. No, I've got a meeting this morning. I don't want to do that. My boss is going with me, so it'll be okay, right? It's not the end of the world. But at the same time, I thought I had more time. Time is absolutely flying. I was talking about this with my cousin the other day. I was like, you know, I really have not appreciated this until the last year or year and a half, where time really does feel like it's going quickly. And it's just the ravages of age, right? The more time you spend, the less each individual unit matters. And, well, I've got more and more individual units every day. Oh, man, at least I got to spend some individual units with you guys. I appreciate that. So, listen, y'all have a fantastic evening. Thank you so much for being here. Stick around. Courtney will be here at 7. And, Lord willing, I'll talk to you tomorrow.

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1: Andy Burnham's pledge to continue Britain's support for Ukraine during celebrations to mark the 35th anniversary of the country's independence. Chairing his first meeting of the Coalition of the Willing, he urged Ukraine's allies to send more interceptor missiles to Kyiv. Mr. Burnham says countries must come together to send a message to Vladimir Putin.
2: We should now also be clear on how this war will end. No doubt we will continue to hear desperate claims from Russia that their victory is inevitable and that they will escalate if Ukraine does not negotiate on their terms. We should expose this false narrative.
1: More than £500,000 has been raised for the families of two police officers killed in a dual carriageway crash. Matthew Blades and Tom Clough were killed when their vehicle was hit by a car driving the wrong way on the A66 near Middlesbrough. And drivers are being told to expect a frantic Friday. The RAC says it estimates 20 million trips will be made by car between Friday and Bank Holiday Monday. That's the latest from Radio News Hub. I'm Nathan Beresford.
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1: It's a dry night for most with clear spells, but some cloud will come in across the south with some possible showers and thunder by dawn. Temperatures tonight dropping as low as 10 Celsius.

Good evening and welcome back to your Happy Hits Rock Show with me, Courtney, here on Happy Hits Radio. It is Monday, it's the 24th of August, and we've got plenty of music to get through. A massive shout out to the professor for the Dive Time Show leading us into tonight's show, and also to the guys that have been on this today as well, Vincent, Dan, and obviously Carl. Right, lots to get through. Jimmy Eat World is playing for you next.

You can never go wrong with a Gorillaz song here on Happy Hits Radio. Right, how have we all been doing? What was our weekend like? What did we all get up to? Let us know. 07507 211 766 is the number to let us know on.

Well, we are really starting to creep to the end of summer, aren't we? And it is coming up to one of the last festivals of the season as well, which is crazy. It feels like only yesterday that we were talking about the beginning of festival season in May. But summer has come and it is going in the, if I could quote a Green Day song, I would. But it is time to kind of look at the year of the festivals that we've had, what the great highlights are as well. But Reading Festival. Reading Festival is up first before all of that. Are you going? Let us know on Happy at Happy Hits UK over on Instagram.

Paris Jackson there with Band-Aid, and she just released her second album, Happiest Day of My Life, on Friday. It is a brilliant album. If you're into that kind of grungy sound, it's very Nirvana, it's very Smashing Pumpkins or Pixies. It's very much in that realm, and it's such a brilliant album. Definitely go and check that one out. Good few songs on there that definitely stand out. One I love is called Sirens, so definitely check that one out.

0: I did realise it was a complete coincidence that I ended up playing some Nirvana after just name dropping them just before that as well. But don't go anywhere, because after the break, we're going to get some Within Temptation on for you, so make sure you stick around.
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You're still with me, Courtney, here on Happy Hits Radio. It's coming up to 20 to 8 here on your Monday evening show. And it is Monday, isn't it? But we're through Monday. Monday is finally over. It always feels nice to be able to sit here and think about the fact that we're through Monday. I don't like wishing life away, but Mondays, they really do suck, don't they? Right, All Time Low and Demi Lovato playing for you next.

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1: 12 people have been arrested in connection with the crash that killed two police officers on the A66 on Saturday. It happened when their vehicle was struck by a car driving the wrong way on the dual carriageway near Middlesbrough. The MP for Redcar, Anna Turley, says local governments must work to protect their residents.
2: We have to come together now as a community to look at the challenges we face here, and that's for the police, but it's for all the community, it's for all of our partner agencies, it's for us as politicians to come together and say, what can we do more to help people feel safe and secure in communities like this?
1: Former world snooker champion Graham Dott has been found guilty of sexually abusing two children. The High Court heard Dott exposed himself in front of two primary school-aged children years apart and touched them inappropriately and kissed them. Rail passengers in Essex and London may face longer journeys over the coming week because of track issues caused by drought and hot weather. Network Rail says that from Tuesday, amended timetables are being introduced on the C2C route, as well as some Greater Anglia services. That's the latest from Radio News Hub. I'm Nathan Beresford.
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1: It's a dry night for most with clear spells, but some cloud will come in across the south with some possible showers and thunder by dawn. Temperatures tonight dropping as low as 10 Celsius.

Some Addie Black there for you from Black Veil Brides here on your Happy Hits Rock Show. It is Monday evening and it has just gone 8 o'clock. How are we all doing and what did we all get up to? How has your Monday been? Or what are your bank holiday plans? Bank holiday is very much upon us. The last one before Christmas. Gosh, I probably shouldn't say that, should I? So let us know what you're getting up to. 07507 211 766.

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1: I took a bite out of Mountain Range. Thought my teeth would break the mountain.

Oh, it's such a brilliant song. I think it is still my favourite Within Temptations song to this day. 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You can go over there, give us a follow, give us a like, and keep up to date with all things Happy Hits. 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

It's crazy to think that that has been 10 years since, well, that movie Suicide Squad and that song. But it is a brilliant one. 21 Pilots there and Heavens. Now, I feel like I have to get onto this, bandwagon. I'm really annoyed, as are a lot of people, at the VMAs, because it has finally come the time where they have removed the rock section of their nominees list. What do we all think about that? Alternative is still up there. Artists who are deemed alternative are still getting nominated, but the rock section completely being pulled, really not happy about that one.

Bon Jovi for you here on your Happy Hits Rock Show. It is coming up to just 8:30 here on your Monday evening. We still got the Rasmus and some Casa yet to play for you before the end of the show.

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take my hand and come with me, because you look so fine that I really want to make you mine. 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Now you don't need

Bowling for Soup for you there. A brilliant tune, always a fun one to sing along to here on Happy Hits Radio. 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

Well, that is all I've got time for tonight here on your Happy Hits Rock Show with me, Courtney. Thank you so much for joining me. It's always 9 o'clock now, and I'll be back tomorrow at 7 p.m. on your Tuesday evening.

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1: Andy Burnham has pledged to continue Britain's support for Ukraine during celebrations to mark the 35th anniversary of the country's independence. Chairing his first meeting of the Coalition of the Willing, he urged Ukraine's allies to send more interceptor missiles to Kyiv. Mr. Burnham says countries must come together to send a message to Vladimir Putin.
2: We should now also be clear on how this war will end. No doubt we will continue to hear desperate claims from Russia that their victory is inevitable, and that they will escalate if Ukraine does not negotiate on their terms. We should expose this false narrative.
1: Police say five men who lost their lives in a crash in Teesside may have been involved in organised crime. 12 people have now been arrested in relation to a crash on the A66, where two officers were killed in the early hours of Saturday morning. And penguins, capybaras, squirrel monkeys and a Vietnamese magnolia snail were amongst 10,000 animals measured at London Zoo's annual weigh-in to measure health and development. That's the latest from Radio News Hub. I'm Nathan Beresford.
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1: It's going to be cloudy across the south with some showers getting heavier later on. It's mostly dry elsewhere, but humid for all, with temperatures reaching up to 25 Celsius.

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3: 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And here's Nikki, driving off for a morning coffee. You know the drill, Nikki. Allow at least 1.5 metres when overtaking cyclists, or more if driving over 30 miles per hour. 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
1: Police say five men who lost their lives in a crash on the A66 may have been involved in organised crime. Ben Monsey has the details.
2: Nine men and three women aged between 19 and 61 have now been arrested on suspicion of offences ranging from possession of a firearm to participating in the activities of an organised crime group. It's after seven people, including two officers, were killed in the early hours of Saturday morning when a Volkswagen going the wrong way down the road hit a police car.
1: Professor Jason Arday's memoir will be published in the UK as planned. He resigned from his role at the University of Cambridge earlier this month after scrutiny over accusations of plagiarism. He was later found dead in Battersea on August 14th. And Prince Harry has stepped down from the board of a controversial African wildlife charity ahead of his return to the UK. African Parks admitted last year that human rights abuses were committed by its rangers in the Republic of the Congo. That's the latest from Radio News Hub. I'm Nathan Beresford.
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1: It's going to be cloudy across the south with some showers getting heavier later on. It's mostly dry elsewhere, but humid for all, with temperatures reaching up to 25 Celsius.

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Let me kick it to you right quick, man. Not on some gangish, man, on some real ish. Anybody done been through the same thing, I'm sure you feel the same way. Big feel, it's for you, pimpin'.

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1: Police say five men who lost their lives in a crash in Teesside may have been involved in organised crime. 12 people have now been arrested over alleged criminal activity leading up to the collision on the A66. Holly Hughes has more.
2: Nine men and three women aged between 19 and 61 have now been arrested on suspicion of offences ranging from possession of a firearm to participating in the activities of an organised crime group. It's after seven people, including two officers, were killed in the early hours of Saturday morning when a Volkswagen going the wrong way down the road hit a police car.
1: Former world snooker champion Graham Dott has been found guilty of sexually abusing two children. The High Court heard Dott exposed himself in front of both children years apart, touched them inappropriately and kissed them. And according to statistics from the Open University, nearly 3,500 18 or 19-year-olds began an undergraduate course with them this past academic year. That's 9% higher than last year. That's the latest from Radio News Hub. I'm Nathan Beresford.
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1: It's going to be cloudy across the south with some showers getting heavier later on. It's mostly dry elsewhere, but humid for all, with temperatures reaching up to 25 Celsius.

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1: 12 people have been arrested in connection with the crash that killed two police officers on the A66 on Saturday. It happened when their vehicle was struck by a car driving the wrong way on the dual carriageway near Middlesbrough. The five men in the other vehicle also died at the scene. The MP for Redcar, Anna Turley, says local governments must work to protect their residents.
2: We have to come together now as a community to look at the challenges we face here, and that's for the police, but it's for all the community, it's for all of our partner agencies, it's for us as politicians to come together and say, what can we do more to help people feel safe and secure in communities like this.
1: The Prime Minister has chaired his first meeting of the Coalition of the Willing. Andy Burnham pledged to continue Britain's support for Ukraine and urged allies to send more interceptor missiles to Kyiv after Russia ramped up its own strikes. And the Netherlands has pulled out of the 2027 Eurovision Song Contest, saying the event is no longer neutral when a participating country is still involved in military conflict. That's the latest from Radio News Hub. I'm Nathan Beresford.
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1: It's going to be cloudy across the south with some showers getting heavier later on. It's mostly dry elsewhere, but humid for all, with temperatures reaching up to 25 Celsius.

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